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0: That is Cameron Whitcomb, and before that, Miley Cyrus, who has now been with her fiancé, Max Morando, for 6 years, which is mind-boggling. Time flies. But she recently spoke to People magazine about her biggest fear for getting married, and I think it's relatable. She says, in all of this time, I've never gotten the ick, which is a good thing if it's your fiancé. But she says that's what she's most worried about. That's what anyone's worried about in a relationship, right? That you might suddenly get the ick. That's sort of that sudden instant feeling where, for whatever reason, whatever they're doing is just kind of bumming you out, grossing you out. It's just not giving you the warm butterflies that maybe it used to. So I think that Max and Miley are probably good. They seem to have a great relationship, but, you know, it's a valid fear. And she's definitely not alone.
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0: Olivia Dean, before that Maroon 5, and yes, Adam is back. Remember when we thought he was never returning to The Voice? Well, those days are definitely behind us now. He's back for the new season, premiering tonight alongside Kelly Clarkson as another coach. Queen Latifah joining the lineup this year, and so is Riley Green. They're going to have a three-night premiere. It starts tonight and then the next couple of nights as well. So check it out if you're a big fan of The Voice. In the meantime, stick around for more great sounds. We got Sombra and More on Deck coming up next.
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0: Martin Garrix and the man in the hot seat, Ed Sheeran, who did give a statement at the beginning of his show over the weekend, the first show since all this drama began. Now, it was pre-written, and he did read it from a teleprompter. Later, at the end of the show, he gave what he said was a heartfelt speech. He wanted to talk from the heart, and he basically kind of said the whole thing made him question if he wanted to continue being an artist, and that he found out who his true friends were. He wasn't sure if anyone would even show up to the show. Now, of course, his fans did largely come out to support him. Of course, many already had tickets before all of this began, and the resale value had plummeted during all this drama. So many people might have gone just because they already had the tickets. I don't know. But we will see how things go at Gillette Stadium this weekend. That will be his next show on the tour. And we still don't know if there will even be an opener. We'll keep you posted. For now, coming up, we know Rosé and Bruno are just around the corner, so hang tight.
1: Someone had a birthday.
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0: out of it.
1: Malcolm Todd, earrings. Hey, it's Marconi. I did stand up in a college town the other day, and a guy in the audience threw up in his wine glass. So, yeah, things are going great.
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0: Cameron Whitcomb, Kingdom of Fear. Hey, it's Marconi. You know, the obituaries would be so much more interesting if they told us how the person died. 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

0: Carol G and Bruno Mars. Still, hey, it's Marconi. 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

Ariana Grande, Hate That I Made You Love Me. Hey, I'm Bologna's Francine Marconi. I don't always say something stupid, but when I do, I keep talking and make it worse.

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0: 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Hey, it's Marconi. 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

0: Bruno Mars, Risk It All. Hey, it's Marconi. I remember doing stand-up in a college town, and a guy in the audience threw up into a wine glass. Ah, memories.
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0: Martin Garrix featuring Ed Sheeran, Repeat It. Hey, it's Marconi. You know, the obituaries would be a lot more interesting if they told us how the person died. That's all we really want.
1: Sherry, what have you done to your hair?
2: What do you mean? Does it not look good?
1: 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Oh, I must know your secret.
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0: Sarah Bareilles, just a kid. Hey, it's Marconi. 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
2: Oh, hey, hey. We got the high energy going already this morning. Not just high energy, pure energy. We're my 80s kids. We're my 80s kids. Come on now.
3: Well,
4: pure energy.
3: Are we considered 90s kids? I always say 80s because I was born in the 80s.
2: Yeah, I think you usually look at it like for your most formative years.
3: Gotcha.
2: Wherever that was. So that would have been 90s for y'all.
3: Has that happened yet for me?
2: No.
3: Formative.
2: You're so young.
3: I'm so stupid.
2: Okay. I was just explaining to Lindsay. That's her name. Lindsay, that she's wearing a Louisiana themed hat today. I thought maybe she's getting ready for her trip to New Orleans this weekend. Her hat reads Pelican across the front. It just says Pelican. And that's the Louisiana state bird.
3: Love it.
2: But she's not wearing it because of that.
3: I'm wearing it because I went to the Pelican Penitentiary.
2: That's right.
3: Wait, is there... Somebody asked me where my hat was from, and I said it, wrong because someone then said, oh, the prison? And I went, no, but...
2: What?
3: I guess there's a Pelican Bay and a Pelican Hill. I don't know. I got them mixed up. And they were like, oh, you've been to the penitentiary.
2: But you said the Pelican Penitentiary?
3: Yeah, I just said that. But there's a penitentiary called Pelican something.
2: Pelican Bay, Pelican
3: Hill, Bay,
2: Pelican Face.
3: Wait,
2: you got a pelican? Look at Liz. That girl got a pelican face. Face looking like a damn pelican.
3: I feel like that's super, like shiesty. Like don't. That's rude.
2: What, to say you got a pelican face?
3: Yeah, because there's.
2: It just means you got jowls.
5: Oh.
3: You got a gullet.
2: Yeah.
3: I watch True Life. I have a what are these called? A guzzler or something. Yeah.
2: The turkey neck thing.
3: Turkey neck. Yeah. What? I forgot what it's called, but I watched that one time and I was like, I cannot get that. So I'll do my exercises.
5: Well, MTV was really going all in with the programming. True Life. I have a gobbler or whatever.
3: A gobbler. Yeah.
5: Real. Yeah. Hitting the demo between the eyes there.
2: I have high Helens.
3: Yeah.
5: Goodness gracious.
2: Well, today is National Ice Cream Cone Day.
5: Mm.
2: And Lindsay, you do eat ice cream, don't you?
3: I do. It's got to be, you know, I've got to crave it. I don't just eat it all the time.
2: Yeah, women love ice cream, but only at a certain time. You know, because they get too cold or, you know, whatever. There's always something. But this is ice cream cone day. And I always prefer the old-fashioned cake cone.
3: Same.
2: To the waffle cone.
5: Oh, yeah.
3: And I like it kind of stale.
2: Mm-hmm. Yeah. I like the part.

0: where when you first bite it, it's kind of soggy where you've been licking it.
1: Yes.
2: Yeah, that's the best part.
0: Because you can hurt yourself like a, it's almost like a giant piece of Cap'n Crunch when you get to the end of it. when you get to the foot of the cone.
3: Yeah.
0: That'll tear up roof of your mouth and make you gleek.
3: It's true. Nice.
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0: The TJ and Reagan Show with Lindsay. Your day sounds a lot better with us in it.
1: Lindsay, are you on the toilet?
2: Yeah. I'm sitting right here.
1: She just left a whole roll of toilet paper there like she's about to use it. You know what I'm saying?
2: Well, you never know what I'm doing with toilet paper these days.
1: Mm-hmm. Wow. So those, all of those home renovations and everything must really have y'all strapped, because you got the poor man's Kleenex there.
2: Yeah. I have these cute little, they're real thin cylinder. They're more cute than anything functional, but Kleenex things. And I refuse to bring it in here because I use so many this hour of the day. I use so many.
1: Because you use Kleenex or toilet paper?
3: Toilet paper.
1: You don't have any Kleenex?
3: No.
2: It's a millennial thing.
1: No, I mean, I don't know what happened. We used to have Kleenex in all of the bathrooms all of the time at my house. But now only the guest bathroom has it.
2: Oh. I think what happened is y'all stopped getting sick from your kids bringing home junk.
1: You think?
2: Yeah.
1: But you know, they're not made out of the same material, toilet paper and Kleenex.
2: No way.
1: That's why if you throw a Kleenex in the toilet, it doesn't even sink.
3: I never thought about that.
1: Mm-hmm. Yeah.
2: Kleenex feels a lot better on the nose.
1: Yeah.
3: Yeah. I mean, I'll blow my nose with a piece of paper. I've done it many times.
1: And those paper towels out of the bathroom, that crunk, crunk, crunk, that crank machine thing, brown.
2: Yeah.
1: Like those paper.

0: Sounds it would make Taco Bell go, hey, our napkins are linen compared to that.
1: Yeah. We have plush.
0: Because, yeah, you know, Taco Bell was the first restaurant, fast food place to switch to those old nasty, rough napkins, those brown ones.
2: Were they?
0: Yeah.
1: I feel like they're not even absorbent for food.
0: Yeah, they're not. Now, when we have paper napkins at my house, they're the, what are they called?
1: The thick.
0: Yeah, then they got little designs on them.
1: Like Chinette.
0: Yeah, something like that. But they're the fancy ones.
1: Oh, you fancy.
0: Because I used to always use a dish towel.
2: Yeah.
0: As a napkin.
2: Sure.
1: Wait, like when you were eating?
0: Yeah.
1: Oh.
0: Yeah. Not one that you were going to use on the dishes after that, but just right. I'd always use a towel.
1: Huh.
0: And for some reason, that bothered my wife.
1: I think.
0: You know.
1: It bothers me thinking about it.
0: Maybe because, you know, I get chili stains and whatnot on her good dish towels. That might have been part of the reason.
1: Could have been it. Say so.
2: Yeah. Guys don't typically have nice, you know,
0: Vanity
2: nice dish towels. Vanity Fair.
0: Those are the kind of napkins. Vanity Fair.
1: Yes.
0: Yeah. We have a dish towel. My wife has one hanging from the oven door that her friend Debbie gave her that it's like the some kind of a artwork on it, and it says something about friends, and this is Jody and Debbie. But it looks like Jody and Debbie live in the house together, like a yeah. husband couple in the kitchen. It's like Jody and Debbie's house.
1: I love that.
0: Petite.
1: Who lives here? Oh, Jody and Debbie.
2: TJ just, he's like a roommate to the two yeah. lesbians.
0: Yeah, it's like a threes company with lesbians.
1: Yeah.
3: The perfect start to the day. This is the TJ and Reagan Show with Lindsay.
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1: Hey, thanks so much for listening. We appreciate you. And we're just ripping it up this morning already. Turn it up, man. Turn this morning a new one.
2: The ripping and the tear. Still get creeped out by that guy. TJ was really critical of Gisele Bündchen, or as he calls her, what do you call her?
1: Gisele Panties Bündchen.
2: When the Patriots lost the Super Bowl years ago, and there was that clip that went viral of Gisele after the Super Bowl. And she was being critical of somebody else on the Patriots. I don't even remember what the
1: receivers. I think it may have been Julian Edelman or somebody. One of the Patriots receivers, I think, she was talking trash about.
2: She said something about, like, my husband throws the ball, they just have to catch it, or something like that. Something,
3: God.
2: You know, as she was getting into an elevator and leaving the stadium. And I remember when that happened, the next day we came in to do the show, and Ace and TJ were really critical, but TJ especially said, what was your complaint about it, that wives shouldn't be involved?
1: Yeah, because she stirred up trouble for him at work.
2: Yeah.
1: Because it was a PR problem, and, you know, then he's got to deal with his teammates and got to go smooth over with his receivers. Hey, man, my wife's just, I mean, don't pay attention. You know, she was emotional. She's foreign. You know how them foreign.

0: earners are, you know, stuff like that.
1: Well, there's, you know, this fight over the weekend at the NASCAR race in Bristol. It was Ryan Blaney, who's a driver. He's 32, was fighting with this young guy named Carson Hocevar, and who's 23. And they got into a fist fight, and it was really quick and it was over fast. But it was all over the place over the weekend. We talked about it yesterday, but I didn't see that Ryan Blaney's wife is now on social media saying all kinds of crazy stuff about this younger guy. Have you seen this?
2: No. Yeah.
0: Well, I didn't see it. As soon as I got off the air yesterday from here and walked out into the hall, I was hit with it from Little Miss NASCAR Gossip.
2: Yeah.
0: Which is my wife, Jody.
1: So Ryan Blaney, one of the guys in this fist fight, his wife, who is a former Miss Hooters International.
0: Mm-hmm. Yeah.
1: Which I don't know much about, but I'm sure it's very a prestigious title to hold.
0: Yep.
1: Anyway. Yeah. Well, that's what I've heard. She got on social media and she said, I'm not surprised by the number 77 aggressive behavior with the criminal record he has. So she's referring to the young guy.
2: Not.
1: Yeah. Mm. She's making the implication that he has a criminal record.
2: Stay then, in your lane.
0: And what?
1: Somebody commented and said, you don't know that. And she said, well, I said allegedly, and it looks like he paid to have it covered up or something along those lines. Now, she did put the word allegedly in there, but she's in there commenting on social media.
0: Now here's the thing. I called it when this happened. We were watching it, and I said, Ryan Blaney went over there not wanting to fight. He went over there just to be aggressive and to, like, shake him, and thought he was maybe getting a little pushing or whatever. Carson Hocevar saw that he needed to defend himself and punched him twice quickly. Ryan Blaney is a very nice guy. I met him not long ago and talked to him a little bit. He's super, super nice. And he said, he came back on a podcast and said, yeah, I got my ass kicked.
1: He did.
0: You know, I went over there, and to be honest, I wasn't looking to punch or anything. I just wanted to kind of, and he did exactly what I said, and he ended up getting punched. Now, what I'm looking at is these two guys have it settled.
1: Yeah.
0: Now, you got the wife.
2: Always saying.
0: Always is. Giselle Panty Bunchin all over again.
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1: So, today is just the first day of fall or just the first day it's not summer?
2: Ooh. Good
3: question. Great question.
1: If it's not summer, it has to be fall, right?
3: Yeah.
1: Right. Am I right?
3: Right.
1: Now, you know, a lot of times, you know, some men will say that women just aren't funny, you know, which I don't agree with. I think women are very funny when they're not trying to be. Now, is that a compliment? Yes.
2: I don't know.
1: Now, this young lady is being funny, trying to be funny. See, it can happen. I think this is very good. Listen.
4: Here's my impression of somebody who works in the news doing the alphabet. A, B, C, D, E, F, G, H, I, J, K, L, M, N, O, P, Q, R, S, T, U, V, W, X, Y, and Z.
1: Wasn't that good?
2: That I was love good. That. She's even got the tone down.
1: Uh-huh.
3: Yeah.
1: It was great. And there's no man in the shot anywhere that's coaching her or anything like that. So as the Brits say, good on her. Good on her.
3: They do all have that same delivery, like they across do. The board.
1: Yeah. It's annoying because real people don't speak that way.
3: Yeah.
2: Do they teach that in broadcasting school?
1: You know, I think happens in broadcasting, especially TV and sports media. Is that one person does something that somebody thinks sounds cool, and then they all just start doing it.
2: Yeah.
1: You know, especially in the sports media. I mean, one person can say, it's like, they don't, in football, they don't say, so he planted his foot and then changed directions. They, for some reason, they all started saying he put his foot in the ground and then kept going. You know, they just pick up on all these little things. Like, for a long time,

0: the term swagger was just, oh God, you couldn't watch any type of sports broadcast when they didn't say swagger 10 times.
1: Yeah.
0: I mean, it was just insane. But that's what they do. I don't know that they teach them that cadence, but I think they mimic each other.
1: It doesn't translate for the radio at all.
0: One thing about working on the news talk station, though, in Charlotte every night, the news department, the news people, reporters and all on the radio, that is an art that you don't hear as much anymore, but they are really good. And I would put the ones on WBT up against anybody in their delivery and the way that they come across. I mean, it's just really good.
2: Mm-hmm.
0: And that's something that I can't do. Well, I guess I could if that's what I'd always done. You know, yeah. I guess I could if I practiced a weekend. Oh, I could do it. I'm talented enough to do it. It's the reading part that I would have a hard time with.
1: There it is.
0: You know, I'd be trying to cut it down and go, blah, blah, blah, blah, blah. And people affected are urged to call this number. Blah, blah, blah, blah. All right, now you
1: go. I don't like this wording. I don't like this.
0: Yeah. But I could get Lindsay's dad to teach me, Riggins. You know, he's an old school radio newsman.
2: That'd be so cool.
1: Mm-hmm. Yeah.
0: Yep. Maybe we should both get him to do lessons for us to see what it sounds like. You and me, Riggins.
1: Yeah.
3: Don't go anywhere. We'll find you. We've got more of the TJ and Riggins Show with Lindsay coming up next.
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0: TJ and Reagan Show with Lindsay. Your day sounds a lot better with us in it.
1: Well, there is a new trend when it comes to posing in pictures for the ladies. You know, the duck face was a thing for a while, and, you know, the chuck of the deuce was a thing. And I still see this one from time to time where a woman will put her hand behind her ear like she's pushing her hair back and then looking at the ground.
2: Yeah.
1: You know, I used to make fun of, and Alexis was on our show at the time. She used to get mad because I would make fun of that. And she would do it. That's why she would get mad, because she would do the pose, hand behind the ear and then looking at the ground like,
3: Love that pose.
1: We're all models, you know.
3: You don't even get it.
1: But now this one's called the boob rest. Now, at first I thought, you know, when I saw the story, it said trending new pose, the boob rest. I thought it was, they were taking funny pictures, like where women would put their boobs up on a table, like they're resting up on the table. They need rest from, you know, carrying them around.
2: Yeah.
1: But it's actually just putting your hand over your chest, in a pose when you see your picture is about to be taken, because it's just like, oh, you caught me off guard here. Oh, you know, just
3: me.
1: Like your, it's got, I guess, the boob rest because your hand is resting upon your bosom. But it's just, I mean, it's just another indication that our society is just completely
3: mental
1: fake. Like, there's nothing authentic about our society anymore. Everything's artificial. Everything's, you know, made up. Everything is just fake.
3: I'm
1: not really standing there like, oh, hi. Oh, you've got a camera. Oh, hand to the chest. Oh.
3: I'm taking the boob rest myself over the boob rest on someone else. You know what I'm talking about. The girls that put their hand over the man's.
1: On the man's chest.
3: Yeah.
1: Oh. I thought you meant when girls in pictures grab each other's boobs.
3: Well.
2: My favorite.
3: I love that.
1: But I don't like the pose where the hand is on the man's chest.
3: I have a friend that is relentless. Every photo, her and her boyfriend or husband or, you know, whatever at the time, she would do this pose every time.
1: Well, you know, I've always been very critical of the guy who can't take a picture without his hand being on his wife's butt or his girlfriend's butt.
3: Yeah.
1: You know, so, come on.
3: Yeah. Hand placement is so important, guys.
1: Yeah.
3: If you're listening.
1: But I don't know how that's going. I mean, they've shown a bunch of celebrities in this article that I saw. They showed a bunch of pictures of celebrities doing the boob rest thing. But I mean, the moving of your head and, you know, kind of, you know, stretching your neck, that all makes sense to make your face look, you know, little tricks to make your face look thinner or whatever. But just these fakele, you might as well just be planking. Let me plank real quick.
2: Remember planking?
1: Planking and owling is one I liked even better. Where you sit up on a table or something, like an owl would be perched up there. That was always fun.
2: Oh, we got to, it's taken off on the internet. We got to do some owling.
1: Plank. Everybody's got to do a plank. Get it out there.
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1: Here's the latest news from the HenryCountyNow.com newsroom. As tournament competition concluded Sunday at Paris Landing for the Bass Pro Shops Big Bass Bash, Troy University took home top honors and Murray State placed. A record-setting total of close to 670 anglers competed in the Association of Collegiate Anglers' first event of the 2026-27 season on the Bass Pro Shops Collegiate Bass Fishing Series. On the line this weekend in this no-entry fee event, anglers were competing for over $20,000 in prizes and contingencies, as well as double points to count toward the Bass Pro Shops School of the Year. Spencer Shemwell, with the top 25-ranked Murray State University, won Day 2, Session 2, presented by Bob's Machine Shop. The angler attending school in nearby Murray, Kentucky, caught a largemouth bass weighing 5.42 pounds. The top prize for winning Session 2 earned him a Bob's Machine Shop jack plate and a $200 Bass Pro Shops gift card. Meanwhile, a good-sized crowd was rocking the Best of Motown Saturday evening at the Kreider Performing Arts Center in Paris for a tribute to musical guests like The Temptations, Drifters, Four Tops, The Coasters, and more. The group came into the crowd to dance with the audience, which was enjoyed by everyone. Upcoming shows at KPAC include Pet Sounds Live, Reza, Riley Jenkins, A Celtic Christmas. And for something to put on your calendar, next Thursday's Lifeline Blood Drive at First United Methodist Church in Paris will have a new end time. The blood drive will be held Thursday, October 1st from noon till 4:30 p.m. instead of 6 p.m. as previously announced. 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

0: what we're doing. Playing. We just playing around.
1: Ooh.
0: Nothing serious. Now, you know, most of the time when I see these quote unquote life coaches and these relationship experts, they don't know what they're talking about. And I will scoff at them. And if I scoff at them in a non-angry way, that's rare because usually they just make me mad.
2: Yeah.
0: But I have found, because Regan sent it to me, a life coach, a more of a relationship expert, that makes more sense than any of them I've ever heard. And this is actually legit stuff. And he's giving tips on how to de-escalate an argument with your girlfriend. Listen.
3: Here's a list of things that you want to say to your girlfriend to de-escalate the argument. Number one, I knew you were going to do this. This shows that you're always one step ahead. And a man that's always one step ahead is a man that's worth following. Number two, my ex never did this. This will get her to realize that there's a standard that needs to be upheld when it comes to dealing with you. Number three, calm down. This will also help further de-escalate the situation. Number four, are you done? This shows that you are listening to what she's saying and you're willing to listen before you speak. Number five, okay. This shows that you listen to everything that she said and is willing to move forward. Follow me for more tips and tricks.
2: I'm going to kill this guy.
0: Yeah, he left one out, I think.
2: What?
0: Which was the one that I always will tell men to do with their husbands and wives that never fails. Where you take your index finger and put it over her lips and go, shh, shh, shh, shh.
2: That is the worst one.
0: Do that.
2: That's the worst one you could ever add. I'm cutting that finger off.
0: Or say, you know, I love to hear you speak, but I wish you'd let me finish. That's another good one. It sounds like this guy is a TJ protege to me.
1: You're not kidding.
0: All of those, that was all solid advice.
2: Yeah. He shouldn't be out in the wild. We gotta capture this guy.
1: I love my ex never did this. I mean, that is diabolical.
0: There's an expectation.
2: So bad.
1: I love it. Yeah, calm down is a classic.
0: Mm-hmm.
1: Because they always say, like, no one ever calms down when they get told to calm down.
0: And you know why? It's because other women have said that's terrible to tell a woman to calm down when she's being, you know, completely crazy.
1: Mm-hmm.
0: So women start saying, that is the worst thing you can say. Well, do they all believe that, or did one of them say it and then they all fell in line?
2: I always thought it stemmed from your parents telling you calm down, like as a kid. So it makes it seem like you're, authority over.
0: No, it is because women are never supposed to be criticized for their emotions.
2: Well, yeah.
0: And if they're going nuts, if y'all are going nuts and somebody tells you to calm down, then they're telling you your emotions don't matter. I have a right to go nuts.
2: Right.
0: Is what it is.
2: You're making me crazy.
0: Exactly.
2: Yeah.
0: That's it. So shh.
1: Okay.
2: Yeah. My ex never did this. You about to have two exes, okay?
0: Hello.
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7: 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Here's your Tuesday weather forecast. We got a slight chance of showers today. Otherwise, it'll be partly sunny with a high near 84 degrees. Tonight, mostly cloudy, then gradually becoming mostly clear with a low around 62. On Wednesday, it'll be mostly sunny with a high near 80 degrees. Wednesday night, mostly clear, low around 58. On Thursday, it'll be mostly sunny with a high near 79. Thursday night, mostly clear, low around 58. On Friday, it'll be mostly sunny with a high near 80 degrees. Friday night, partly cloudy with a low around 56.
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1: All right, here we go. 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
2: Mm. Hey, Lindsay.
3: Hey.
2: Hey, calm down.
1: Yeah.
3: Oh. I'm calm.
1: Calm down.
2: Calm down more. We just had a great clip of a guy telling how to de-escalate an argument with your significant other, and something tells me they would not work well in practice. But if you missed any part of that, go listen to the podcast.
3: What's funny is I don't mind when you tell me to calm down. I'm like, I know, I'm crazy right now.
2: But you're right. If Kyle said that, it would be game over.
3: Game over.
2: TJ mentioned it earlier in the show. Today is the first day of fall. And Lindsay, do you describe yourself as a fall girly? Like,
3: yes.
2: Is that you are?
3: The epitome of my soul. Fall girly.
2: They are very dramatic when you start talking about seasons, especially fall. I don't know why.
1: Cute sweaters.
3: Yes.
2: Cute sweaters, pumpkins, boots, Halloween now. That's totally for women. I don't know.
1: We had to go to the storage building the other day to get the fall decorations out.
2: Oh, did you?
1: Yeah, get ready to go.

0: And Jody's all about that.
1: Is that a full day when you have to go to the storage unit to get seasonal decorations?
0: No, no, because as you can imagine, my wife has it all, you know, sectioned off in there.
1: Yeah.
0: It's my fall stuff. It's all my Christmas stuff. I don't know what that is. That's your mess. You know, that whole thing. It's like, did you want me to come help you or not? I didn't, you know, I don't need you to be criticizing me.
1: Oh, I would love to go on that trip to you to the storage unit. That would be fascinating.
2: We got a video of that.
1: I would love to see it.
0: I mean, do we really need all these fishing rods? When's the last time either one, you or boy, either one's been fishing?
2: Got a point. Unless it's been recent, which years probably.
0: Yeah.
1: Yeah, what a perfect encapsulation of like a relationship than going into somebody's storage unit and just seeing how things are organized, what the criticisms are of the other person's stuff that's in there. That would be really interesting.
0: And the only criticism I have of her is that there's too much Christmas stuff.
1: I believe that.
2: Well, can there ever be too much Christmas stuff?
0: And she'll go, well, what, you don't know anything about it.
1: Also true.
0: Well, yeah, I do. I know that, you know, less is more. I start, you know, criticizing the way she decorates. You know, just to aggravate her.
1: Yeah.
0: It's always fun. De-escalates the situation.
1: Yeah, it sounds like it. So happy first day of fall. And TJ also mentioned it's National Ice Cream Cone Day, which is weird to put on the first day of fall. And TJ's pointed out that he prefers a cake cone over a waffle cone. I don't think that's controversial at all. I think it's a good opinion to have. So happy National Ice Cream Cone Day. But the animal activists are really upset with the country of Australia, the continent of Australia, because they've issued a rare catch and kill order for a great white shark that has been terrorizing locals, even killed a father late last week. So Australia rarely does this. They say, find this great white shark and kill it. But a lot of people are upset saying it's a protected species. Why are we going out? The shark's just being a shark, you know?
0: Yeah. Hey, man, it's just like the plot of Jaws. That's what Jaws was all about. It was a big great white shark killing everybody, and they said, go find him. Put a bounty out on that shark.
2: Yeah. They should hire me. I feel like I would be so good at that job. I have watched countless National Geographics about sharks. I know how to find them.
0: Out there to get them.
2: Yeah. Come on.
3: Don't go anywhere. We'll find you. 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
1: Yes, Lord. Dun, dun, dun, dun, dun, dun. What, Regan's dancing, Sale? He dancing.
2: TJ, you've been in handcuffs before, haven't you?
1: Yes.
2: And it was part of a radio prank, right?
1: Yeah. Ace and I had it lined up with the sheriff of Limestone County, Alabama, that we were going to play a joke on April Fool's Day and for them to come pretend like they were arresting us. But he turned it on us and said that he was out of town, and they came and arrested us for real, quote unquote, and made us believe that nobody was in on the joke except for the sheriff. It was cool. It made national news.
2: Yeah, that was a
1: human interest story.
2: Yeah, that must have been scary, though, like, for a split second, even though you knew, like,
1: yeah,
2: it wasn't real. But that's got to be a scary moment, I guess.
1: Mm-hmm. Lindsay, yeah, I mean, I was scared I was about to shank somebody.
3: Came with a shank.
2: Never leaves. Lindsay, you've never been in handcuffs, right?
3: No.
2: Yeah, I didn't think so.
3: No.
2: Let me ask you a hypothetical question.
1: Not ones that weren't furry.
3: Well, right.
2: Come on.
3: Not even those.
2: We call these Kyle cuffs.
3: Claustrophobic for that.
2: Would you, if totally hypothetical, but I just want you to open your mind for a second. If you could spend 6 weeks in prison, solitary confinement, but that means, you know, you would have an incredible body. It's 42 days, right? 6 weeks, 42 days total. You'd come out with an incredible body. You would know that your kids are taken care of. You wouldn't have to mess with Kyle. By the time you got out, your house would be totally renovated. Everybody's taken care of. No responsibilities. Just you focusing on yourself. You're sleeping 8 hours. You're just having all the meals cooked for you. 6 weeks in prison. Could you do it?
3: Yes. Young question. Yes. You just laid it out perfectly. Yes.
2: You're rested, you know everybody's taken care of, and it's just getting rid of your responsibilities for 6 weeks.
3: You know what? You had me at good body. You could have just left it there.

0: hours outside in the yard or whatever they call the outside. I don't know.
1: I think they only give you one.
0: 1 hour.
1: Mm-hmm.
2: Wow.
1: The rest of the time you're in a cell.
2: I'm okay with that. Listen, I love a bologna sandwich. Give me a bologna sandwich and some quiet.
1: Bologna sandwich with a side of canned corn.
0: Yeah. You'd probably miss your family for a little bit, but then I think you would quickly get into the routine and then it would be fine.
2: I think.
1: Yeah. I don't think she'd want them back at the end.
0: You don't think?
1: Mm-mm.
2: I'd come out hard, man.
0: Coming out with cornrows and like a teardrop tattoo. That'd be sick.
2: Be like, what, kids?
0: TJ, do you think you could do it?
1: Oh, yeah.
0: You could.
1: Yeah.
2: Mm-hmm. I don't know if you could do it, TJ.
1: Yeah. Well, I don't know if I could just, you know, not talk to my family for 6 weeks. I love my kids.
2: Right.
0: Well, that took
2: could
0: a turn.
2: Could you smoke a cigar?
1: No, you wouldn't be allowed to do that. I'd be fine with that. It's just the whole missing my wife and kids part.
2: Oh, well, you're making me look bad.
1: Oh, I'm not trying to, Lindsay.
2: Right.
1: I mean, everybody's got their own thing.
2: Right.
1: I'm not judging you.
2: Okay.
3: More TJ, Riggins, and Lindsay coming up.
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1: Okay, they've done a survey, and this is the kind of stuff I absolutely love. I find it very interesting, very, very interesting. They asked people, how do you usually greet each of the following when you see them? Okay, so someone you're meeting for the first time, how do you greet them? 51% said handshake, 18% said a wave or a nod, 12% said nothing physical, just a hello or a hey, and 5% said they greet a stranger with a hug.
2: I'm a hugger.
3: Bring it in.
1: Excuse me. Oh, I'm a hugger. I think it depends on who it is.
3: It's same.
1: You know, if I've got someone that I've been friends with for a while and I've never met their parents, and then all of a sudden I meet their parents after hearing about them and all that, I'll probably, you know, hug the mom.
3: Yeah.
1: Oh, hi, I feel like I know you kind of thing.
2: Mm-hmm.
1: Nice to finally meet you.
3: Right.
2: Yeah.
1: Mm-hmm. But if it's just a, hey, this is and this is, I'm not going to go in for a hug.
2: No.
1: Especially if they're ugly.
3: It always surprises me when someone's like, I'm a hugger, and you have no idea who they are.
2: Yeah.
1: Mm-hmm. I am a hugger. I'm an affectionate type of person.
3: But not in that situation. Mm-hmm.
1: No. But, you know, Riggins and I don't see each other in person very often. But when we do, we hug, firm embrace.
3: Mm-hmm. Sure.
1: You know?
2: Yeah, I wouldn't qualify myself as a hugger. But I think context matters. So when I see TJ, I give him a hug because, we don't see each other that often. If I see Lindsay, we don't see each other that often. I'm going to give her a hug.
3: Yeah.
2: And I think, you know, context matters in that situation, but I wouldn't consider myself a hugger.
3: But you know where our bodies have been. You know, you don't know these random people.
1: I don't know where your body has been.
2: I know where your body's been.
1: In my mind. Your body's been in my mind all day. Let's see, 2% of people said they'll greet a person with a kiss on the cheek. So you have to figure they're Europeans or something.
3: Yeah.
1: 1% said that they will greet someone new with a kiss on the lips. Man, if you want to get punched,
2: get out of here.
3: I will cough in your face.
1: Let's see. It says that when asked how you greet your romantic partner, 31% say with a kiss on the lips, 5% say on the cheek, 12% say a hug, and 1% says a wave or a nod.
3: Nod. Sup, dude?
1: Yeah.
3: What about a side hug? Was that on there?
1: I guess that would count as technically as a hug. You know, my wife will either throw kind of like a goat.

0: she'll like throw her forehead at me, you know, or maybe if she feels like it, she's being a little bit more energetic, she'll push her cheek up to the air. But that's about all the effort I get, especially like if she's sitting on the couch. You know, I've always told you it's hard to hug somebody that's sitting down, especially if they won't help you at all. Mm-hmm. So sometimes, like if I get up on Saturday mornings and she's already up, I'll just get to the bottom of the stairs and say, hey, and give her the chin. What's up?
1: What up?
0: Yeah.
1: Jay.
2: What's up, shorty?
0: Mm-hmm.
1: JB, what up?
3: Real life, real conversations, real laughs. 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
5: 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As tournament competition concluded Sunday at Paris Landing for the Bass Pro Shops Big Bass Bash, Troy University took home top honors and Murray State placed. A record-setting total of close to 670 anglers competed in the Association of Collegiate Anglers' first event of the 2026-27 season on the Bass Pro Shops Collegiate Bass Fishing Series. On the line this weekend in this no-entry fee event, anglers were competing for over $20,000 in prizes and contingencies, as well as double points to count toward the Bass Pro Shops School of the Year. Spencer Shemwell, with the top 25-ranked Murray State University, won Day 2 Session 2, presented by Bob's Machine Shop. The angler attending school in nearby Murray, Kentucky, caught a largemouth bass weighing 5.42 pounds. The top prize for winning Session 2 earned him a Bob's Machine Shop jack plate and a $200 Bass Pro Shops gift card. Meanwhile, a good-sized crowd was rocking the Best of Motown Saturday evening at the Kreider Performing Arts Center in Paris for a tribute to musical guests like The Temptations, Drifters, Four Tops, The Coasters, and more. The group came into the crowd to dance with the audience, which was enjoyed by everyone. Upcoming shows at KPAC include Pet Sounds Live, Reza, Riley Jenkins, A Celtic Christmas. And for something to put on your calendar, next Thursday's Lifeline Blood Drive at First United Methodist Church in Paris will have a new end time. 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

0: TJ and Reagan Show with Lindsay. Your day sounds a lot better with us in it.
1: Mm-hmm. You know, we were just talking about that hugging survey and how many people will meet someone for the first time and hug them instead of shaking hands. You know, our dearly departed brother Ace hated that. You know, he wasn't a hugger. He didn't want any part of any of that. And would almost go into a convulsion. Like, you know. I don't like all that hug. Why has everybody got a hug?
2: Yeah.
1: But do you remember, Riggins, when the guy that we worked with named Bradley at the radio station, he was part of this class when he was in college where we went and broadcasted from their school, their broadcasting school up at App State. And he was a student there, and then he got an internship at the radio station and ultimately ended up getting hired in the promotions department. But do you remember, wasn't it him that Lindsay went to hug and he like did a side move and just kind of like a half side hug? So you got this college boy, you're thinking that he would just be thrilled to be hugging a real live girl.
2: Sure.
1: But he did. I mean, he full on like, ew, sidestepped her.
3: I totally forgot.

0: about that until you said that. It broke my heart because I was like, am I that bad? And I was in my prime, obviously. I was in my 20s. Like, I was what I thought was, you know, decent. He just couldn't be further from me.
1: Yeah, it was just maybe like a side, almost not even a full side hug, but just kind of a pat on the back kind of thing.
2: Oh.
1: Yeah.
2: He's probably just nervous.
1: No, I think what it was is he's such a good boy. He had a girlfriend that I think ended up becoming his wife that he'd had for a long time, and he probably thought, you know, that's I'm gonna sidestep this hussy that's putting the moves on me.
0: Yeah. And you know, when you're younger, you get mad about stuff. I was mad. I was like, this nerdy dude isn't gonna hug me. Like, oh, it's so mean.
1: I was doing him a favor.
0: Yeah. You're welcome.
2: Well, maybe that girlfriend was putting the screws to him. You don't know.
1: Yeah. Oh. Yeah, she's his wife now.
2: Oh, is that what this is? Okay. Yeah.
1: I think so.
0: Well.
2: Did you have fun at work hugging all those skanks today?
1: Yeah. Did you have fun with your little cheerleader coworker? Yeah.
2: Baby, I didn't. I gave her a side hug.
0: I didn't even touch her.
1: I guess you love those fake boobs all up on you. Those hard, fake boobs. I didn't know.
0: Who doesn't want these? I was so mad. He showed me.
1: But of course, none of us brought attention to it.
0: Never.
1: No. No, not at all.
0: I think he just told his entire college class what happened.
2: I believe that. I believe that.
1: Oh, man. This crazy world of radio. Am I right?
2: Right.
1: Am I right?
0: Always a good time.
2: Big fake boobs and side hugs. And
1: mm-hmm. Well, you know, that does, I could see where that would put a little shot into the female ego.
0: Yeah, a big shot. Mm-hmm. It took me way down.
1: Yeah. You ran right for the tacos.
0: Yes.
1: Put the taco down.
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3: Here's your Tuesday weather forecast. We got a slight chance of showers today. Otherwise, it'll be partly sunny with a high near 84 degrees. Tonight, mostly cloudy, then gradually becoming mostly clear with a low around 62. On Wednesday, it'll be mostly sunny with a high near 80 degrees. Wednesday night, mostly clear, low around 58. On Thursday, it'll be mostly sunny with a high near 79. Thursday night, mostly clear, low around 58. On Friday, it'll be mostly sunny with a high near 80 degrees. Friday night, partly cloudy with a low around 56.
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1: If you want even more Now Trending stories, as well as all kinds of other programming at your leisure, then you need to subscribe to TJ Riggins Prime Plus. 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
2: That's where to do it. Check out this old man. He is, his name is John Hansen, and he took advantage of the local library's no late fee day, where you can bring back an overdue library book and they will waive the late fee. The thing is, he had this overdue book. It was overdue by 132 years, and he avoided a late fee of $12,055. Wow. It was originally checked out in, what's the year? 1894, I think is what it said. And he says he doesn't even know how he got it, if it was given to him, or he just found it in a stack of books. So he decided to go to his local library and turn it in, decided not to keep it.
1: But he doesn't even know if it came from that library.
2: I don't think he does. Well, I think he does, because it had some sort of record in the back of the book. Like, not, I guess not a modern day library slip or something like that, but he knew it was from that library.
1: Okay.
3: And at least the $12,000 wasn't his charge per se, because he didn't
2: originally loan, you know, take out the book, but it was in his possession. So I guess that does fall on you. Like, you have the overdue book, so you got to pay for it.
1: Yeah. Lindsay, do you think that people rent books from the library?
3: Okay. Is, you know what I'm saying? Yes, they're rentals, but it's free. I don't know. I've never rented a book from the library, guys.
2: When was the last time you were in a library?
3: Actually, funny enough, I just returned 3 books yesterday at the library. Me and my kids go all the time. We live right next door. We could walk to a library.
1: Oh, and gross.
3: I know. It's not my choice on a Saturday. Trust me. So we got some Shark books. I just returned them, and Brooks cried. I don't understand why we have to give them back. You said I could keep them. I never said that. So he doesn't understand the process yet, but.
1: Yeah.
3: I said, we rented these. I said the same thing to him. What do you say? Check them out. You check them out.
1: Yeah.
2: Check them out.
3: Whatever.
1: But the library. You know,
3: what?
1: A lot of pit bulls and trucks in the parking lot. Out there.
3: Maybe.
1: The library. Free.
3: Yeah.
1: The welfare of books.
3: Yeah.
2: Safe to say you're anti-library, TJ? You're pro bookstore, right?
1: I guess if they, you know, unless they hide all the conservative books, you know, some of them will do that. They won't put them on display. They'll hide them so they don't sell.
2: Okay.
1: Yeah, as long as they don't do that, I'm fine.
2: Okay.
1: Yeah. But
3: don't hide under a bushel.
1: But the library.
3: Yeah.
2: Very sketched out by that.
1: Ugh.
2: Well, if movies are more your speed, Brad Pitt has the new

0: movie out in theaters. It's called The Heart of the Beast. It's out this week, and this is like a great dog movie. It seems he plays a army special forces guy who was injured, I believe, and it's a survival movie with a dog. So Brad Pitt needs a little bit of good PR, so I think a dog movie is the way to go.
1: And the dog's probably not real at all, right? It's all AI probably.
0: I don't know. I've seen the trailer. It does look real, which is interesting. You'd think they'd all go AI now because they don't want the backlash of, you know, animal activists saying, but don't use real animals, but it looks like a real German Shepherd.
1: Yeah, good. I hope they do use real ones.
0: Yeah. Dog gets to hang out with Brad Pitt all day. That's sick. Mm-hmm. Are you kidding me? We've got more next.
2: Don't go anywhere. We'll find you. We've got more of the TJ and Reagan Show with Lindsay coming up next.
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0: All right.
1: Listen, my name is Riggins, and I'm far from a prude by any means. I'm not a prude, but I think this is a little too much. You remember those little gold

0: So again, I'm not a prude. I just think this is too much.
1: I think it's too much for my 6-year-old.
2: I think trash.
1: Yeah.
2: Trash. It's just like, y'all know who Dr. Ruth was, right?
0: Sure.
2: The sex therapist. I'm pretty sure they've had her on Sesame Street.
0: You're kidding.
2: Either that or was it Between the Lions? You know, that used to be a PBS show, Between the Lions. It was a little kid's learning show. And I remember Dr. Ruth being on there.
1: That's terrible.
2: Yes. Yeah.
1: Oh, she was so gross, too. Nothing like an 80-year-old giving you sex tips.
0: Yeah. So gross. It's so gross. Again, I'm not a prude. I just think this is a little too much. But the conversation was happening on the internet. Long gone are the days of America's sweetheart. Remember that phrase, America's sweetheart? Somebody said you haven't heard that phrase since the 90s. And they started attributing names like Sandra Bullock, who's out in Practical Magic 2. They say that was the last version of America's sweetheart, yeah, quote unquote.
2: And it was supposed to indicate kind of like girl next door innocence kind of thing.
0: Yeah.
2: Which could never be given to Sandra Bullock. She was a porn star once removed because she was married to a guy who was married to a porn star.
1: Well.
0: Listen, we all got a past.
1: And cheating.
2: Lindsay, would you marry a guy who has an ex-wife who's a porn star when you got kids with her?
1: No.
2: No, you wouldn't.
1: I absolutely loved him. No, he was trashy.
2: Mm-hmm.
1: Yeah.
0: So that name was being thrown around. TJ says no. What about Julia Roberts in the 90s?
2: Oh, no.
0: No?
1: Mm-mm. You don't think?
2: Uh-uh. They say she is just a raving jerk.
0: Just really?
2: Yeah. Like there are people in Hollywood that say they would never work with her again.
0: Julia Roberts. Mm-hmm. That is surprising to hear.
1: I picture Reese Witherspoon.
0: She's on the list.
1: Okay.
0: The problem people have with that one is because of that arrest footage when she was like, "Do you know who I am?" or whatever that was. Well, that was years ago, but
1: yeah. Everybody's got something.
0: That's what I'm saying.
2: I would look at America's sweetheart as being somebody like, you know, Mary Lou Retton.
0: She's on the list.
2: You know, Dorothy Hamill back in the 70s, ice skater, the whole thing. I mean, that's what I would think about. I probably wouldn't even think about some actress.
0: Yeah, there's plenty of athletes. Simone Biles, I think.
1: Harry Shrug.
2: Yeah.
0: Yep, she's on there. But there are a lot of actresses and older people as well. You've got like, you know, Betty White and stuff. But I feel like there is an age, like age limit on America's Sweetheart. You just picture them being younger for some reason.
1: Yeah, because like Dolly Parton would for sure have been in her younger day.
0: Yeah, she's on that list as well.
2: Oh, she was a B.
1: What?
3: Don't go anywhere. We'll find you. We've got more of the TJ and Reagan Show with Lindsay coming up next. The TJ and Reagan Show with Lindsay. Your day sounds a lot better with us in it.
2: Mm-hmm. Yes, Lord. Mm-hmm. There has been a new Guinness Book World Record set, and it is, I think, most interest to Lindsay.
1: Oh.
2: So the new record is 429 feet and 4.4 inches in Nebraska. It was set. Do you know what the new record is of something that's 429 feet? And let's just say 429 and a half feet. You know what that is?
1: I can't even begin to imagine.
2: Something that you would love? And you would love all 429 and a half feet of it?
1: Some kind of food.
2: A Slim Jim.
1: Oh! I was either going to say that or a donut. Yes!
2: Yeah, the longest meat snack ever.
0: Ooh.
1: That's a big meat stick.
2: Yeah.
1: 429 feet. Can you imagine? Yeah.
2: And they had to unspool. They had it on a big spool. And they just pulled it out.
1: How long would it take me to eat that?
2: I don't know. But that's longer than a football field. Like 100 feet longer than a football field. Isn't a football field 300 feet?
0: Oh, my God.

0: Because 100 yards is 300 feet, right?
1: Oh, I have no idea.
0: Yeah, 3 yards and a foot. So, yeah.
2: It would go bad before I could eat it. I mean,
0: I don't think so. I think you'd be like a cartoon. You'd start on one end, eat it like Pac-Man all the way to the end.
2: Yeah.
1: Hi, I'd like to get a spool of meat, please.
2: Just a spool, a small spool.
0: If you're buying Slim Jim by the foot, yeah, you know, like you're going to buy rope or chain at Lowe's Home Improvement.
2: Reminds me of Fruit by the Foot, but it's just meat. You just keep unrolling it.
1: Yeah,
0: that's way cool. Better than Fruit by the Foot.
1: Mm.
0: You know, but I wonder if they fed the town with it. You know what I'm saying?
1: Yeah.
0: Like they pull that out, and when they unspooled it, they had to, you know, laid it on something to keep it clean if they were going to actually eat it. And I wonder if that's part of the record. It has to be an official Slim Jim or a meat that is edible and all.
1: Yeah.
2: Maybe they should start using something like that for good. Like, you know how we take rice to, you know, countries in poverty? Let's start taking spools of meat. How do you say it?
0: Spools.
2: Spools.
0: Yeah.
2: Spools.
0: A meat spool.
2: And it's going to spoil, too.
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5: 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As tournament competition concluded Sunday at Paris Landing for the Bass Pro Shops Big Bass Bash, Troy University took home top honors and Murray State placed. A record-setting total of close to 670 anglers competed in the Association of Collegiate Anglers' first event of the 2026-27 season on the Bass Pro Shops Collegiate Bass Fishing Series. On the line this weekend in this no-entry fee event, anglers were competing for over $20,000 in prizes and contingencies, as well as double points to count toward the Bass Pro Shops School of the Year. Spencer Shemwell, with the top 25-ranked Murray State University, won Day 2 Session 2, presented by Bob's Machine Shop. The angler attending school in nearby Murray, Kentucky, caught a largemouth bass weighing 5.42 pounds. The top prize for winning session two earned him a Bob's Machine Shop jack plate and a $200 Bass Pro Shops gift card. Meanwhile, a good-sized crowd was rocking the Best of Motown Saturday evening at the Kreider Performing Arts Center in Paris for a tribute to musical guests like The Temptations, Drifters, Four Tops, The Coasters, and more. The group came into the crowd to dance with the audience, which was enjoyed by everyone. Upcoming shows at KPAC include Pet Sounds Live, Reza, Riley Jenkins, A Celtic Christmas. And for something to put on your calendar, next Thursday's Lifeline Blood Drive at First United Methodist Church in Paris will have a new end time. The blood drive will be held Thursday, October 1st from noon till 4:30 p.m. instead of 6 p.m. as previously announced. 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
1: All right, we were just talking about this new Guinness World Record that has been set in Nebraska for the world's longest meat stick. Or they call it a meat snack. 439 feet or something?
2: 29 and a half.
1: Yeah. So Lindsay, would you like a long record setting Slim Jim better or a Chomps?
2: Chomps.
1: You like the taste of a Chomps better than a Slim Jim. You don't just eat it because it's healthier than a Slim Jim.
2: I've started to like it better. Once you kind of get on eating those that are less greasy, it's hard to go back to the greasier ones.
1: Mm. I don't know.
2: I'll take either one, though.
1: Mm. Riggins, you like Slim Jims?
3: Oh, yeah.
1: Yeah. Do you like that jerky that you buy in the little individual pack? Not the kind that comes in a bag, but the kind that's in the vacuum sealed pack. It's just one strip of jerky and it's softer and chewier.
3: Yeah, I like that too.
1: I do too.
2: Same.
1: Yeah. And sometimes they put it with a stick of cheese.
3: Yeah. I like that.
2: Jerky and cheese.
3: And it's always great quality cheese.
1: You know what kind of cheese I really like is, you know, the little wafer crackers that you get, and it's got the little thing of cheese at the end, and you use the little red stick to spread it onto the cracker.
3: Yeah.
1: I love that.
2: Handy snacks, aren't they?
1: Yeah.
2: Love them.
1: I don't know whether I would rather have that or the cheese in a can, the squirt cheese.
2: Ooh. Either or. But and is it real cheese? We don't know.
1: No, it's not. You would have to think it's not, right?
3: Yeah. That's not a natural cheese product. It doesn't seem like that.
2: I don't like thinking about it, though.
1: Oh, it's just oil. Cheese flavors.
3: Yeah.
1: You know. But it is hard to spread that cheese with that little red stick.
2: Yeah.
1: Mm.
3: They can't give kids little knives.
2: Oh, yeah.
1: No.
2: I just dip.
1: Mm-hmm. Yeah. Did you run out of crackers before you ran out of cheese?
2: Ran out of cheese.
1: Ran out of cheese first on that?
3: Listen to Lindsay. Mm. I ran out of cheese. I actually
1: licking it like a dog.
3: Actually, I did, in fact, run out of cheese first.
2: I used
1: that little plastic container like a Kong toy.
3: Lindsay, get your face out of there. She's like, what?
2: I never even ate the last cracker. Had no cheese.
0: The perfect start to the day. 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
6: Here's your Tuesday weather forecast. We got a slight chance of showers today. Otherwise, it'll be partly sunny with a high near 84 degrees. Tonight, mostly cloudy, then gradually becoming mostly clear with a low around 62. On Wednesday, it'll be mostly sunny with a high near 80 degrees. Wednesday night, mostly clear, low around 58. On Thursday, it'll be mostly sunny with a high near 79. Thursday night, mostly clear, low around 58. On Friday, it'll be mostly sunny with a high near 80 degrees. Friday night, partly cloudy with a low around 56.
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1: Look, I don't mean to make everybody sad, but this is our last Now Trending of the day. I know, but it is a reality we must face.
2: Okay.
1: So, Mr. Riggins, go on with it.
3: Well, TJ mentioned it earlier. Happy first day of fall. It's fall, y'all. Mm. And I'm dying to know, are there going to be any additions to TJ and Jody's house fall decor this year, or are we pretty set for fall 2026?
1: I'm not sure. I just know that I went and had to go Sunday to get all of the fall decorations out of

0: the storage unit. So I don't know if she's adding to that or what, but I guess I'll find out today, I'm sure.
1: Yeah.
0: It's probably going to be today that she breaks it all out.
1: Lindsay, is decorating for fall a big deal in your house? I would imagine it is.
2: Yes.
1: Yeah.
2: And I have started. I have not finished.
1: Okay.
2: So we'll see where it goes.
1: It's a work in progress.
0: Yeah. How are you decorating when your house is under construction?
2: Well, there are parts where I can put things and parts that I can't, but it's always a battle. Do I do fall? Like, when do I do fall and when do I do Halloween? Because they're two separate decorations.
1: I didn't know that.
2: Yes.
1: Okay.
2: Fall is like pumpkins, leaves, yeah. Halloween's jack-o'-lantern skeleton. So it's like, where do I go?
0: All right. We got a big jack-o'-lantern that we put out on the front porch. It's huge. Yeah. And plug it in, it lights up and all that. But then after Halloween, Jody just flips it around.
2: Love that.
1: So it's just a pumpkin.
0: Yeah, it's just a pumpkin. Yeah. Goes from being jack-o'-lantern to just a pumpkin.
1: That's pretty smart. That's making the most of your decorations.
2: Mm-hmm. Love that.
1: My fall decorating consists of going to Harris Teeter, buying one pumpkin, putting it out on the porch and going, done, that's it. Anything beyond that's probably a little too much.
2: Yeah.
1: But happy fall, y'all. It's the first day of fall. Today's also the first day of National Fat Bear Week. So, in Alaska, when all the grizzly bears get into their feeding frenzy right before they hibernate. So the internet keeps track of which grizzly bear has gained the most weight, this week. And you can vote online. It is the 12th year of Fat Bear Week.
0: As a percentage of body weight or whatever, I think I could beat the bears. If I tried to gain weight over a short period of time, I think I could beat them.
2: I've heard your vacation weight, so possibly.
0: Mm-hmm. Yeah.
1: Yeah. Take TJ to a Chinese buffet like one time, and I think he's in the running.
0: Let me let the fattest bear in Alaska.
1: We've got more next.
3: Don't go anywhere. We'll find you. We've got more of the TJ and Reagan Show with Lindsay coming up next.
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0: to the TJ and Regan Show with Lindsay.
1: Mm-hmm. Yes, Lord. With no damn body, that's who.
2: Man, I'm starving. All this talk about 430-foot long meat sticks and Fat Bear Week. I could use a snack right now.
3: Yeah. Squirt cheese.
2: Squirt cheese. Some
1: squirt cheese on salmon.
2: We worked with somebody that was very critical. They said they would never eat cheese out of a can. And it was like, oh, how snobby can you be? I don't know if that was Alexis or Gwen, maybe.
3: You actually hired someone that said that?
1: Yeah. It was probably Gwen, because she's not just eat things that aren't fattening. She's a health food person. Like, she doesn't even eat green beans out of a can because of the toxins that could be in the can. Oh, she eats green beans from a pouch. But it's hard to argue with her. She's in great shape.
2: Absolutely true.
1: Mm-hmm.
2: But you know what? If that's life, eating green beans out of a pouch, I don't want it, you know?
3: Same.
1: Can you pass me the Ziploc of green beans?
2: Weird. Well, here's a few new things that you might be interested in if you're looking to get a little snack. Krispy Kreme, starting today, is launching their churro donut dots, which are served with a dulce de leche. I hope I'm saying that right. Dipping sauce.
3: Dulce de leche.
2: Dulce de leche. Dipping sauce. And they say the Krispy Kreme marketing exec said, this will be a perfect addition to your regular Krispy Kreme order. So they say, you know, just add these on the side.
1: Right. So, that means milk chocolate. Dulce de leche.
2: Oh, it does look good, doesn't it? Covered in cinnamon sugar.
3: I would tear that up.
1: But I'm glad they don't call them donut holes.
2: Yeah, they don't.
3: Dots. Yeah, I like that.
1: Yeah.
2: Yeah. And then maybe something just for TJ. It combines two of TJ's favorite things, but I don't know if he's going to love this collaboration. Reese's is bringing back their sugar cookie big cup, which is a combination of a sugar cookie and a Reese's peanut butter cup. Two of TJ's favorite things, but I have a feeling he's not going to be into this.
1: I would try it though.
2: You would?
1: I would, but it's not going to beat an original Reese's.
3: No way.
2: I don't think so.
1: No.
2: I don't think so.
1: But I don't remember him ever having this before.
2: I believe they introduced them in 2025, so this will be the second year they're around.
1: Okay.
2: But
3: they must have done well.
2: Yeah. Reese is getting out there, expanding the brand, you know?
1: Sugar cookie big cup.
2: Sugar. Big cup. See, I feel like TJ off a diet would not be into this, but since he doesn't get to eat these kind of fun sweet treats anymore, this stuff seems more appetizing to him, if that makes sense.
1: Yeah. I'd have a go at it for sure.
2: Confirmed.
0: The perfect start to the day. 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

0: That's new music from Sarah Bareilles. It's Just a Kid. I don't know. I just love Sarah Bareilles. In fact, I was thinking about her the other day and decided to put on some of her old tunes. So it's nice to see that she's got new music out there. Yeah, she's also on tour, making her way to Chicago, then Philadelphia, and out to Georgia in the next couple of weeks. And yeah, if she's headed to your way, then by all means, get tickets. 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
16: Here's your Tuesday weather forecast. We got a slight chance of showers today. Otherwise, it'll be partly sunny with a high near 84 degrees. Tonight, mostly cloudy, then gradually becoming mostly clear with a low around 62. On Wednesday, it'll be mostly sunny with a high near 80 degrees. Wednesday night, mostly clear, low around 58. On Thursday, it'll be mostly sunny with a high near 79. Thursday night, mostly

0: Clear, low around 58. On Friday, it'll be mostly sunny with a high near 80 degrees. Friday night, partly cloudy with a low around 56.
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0: Malcolm, Todd, and Earrings, it's Molly J. Well, if you've ever forgotten your anniversary or an anniversary of somebody else's, the new Apple iOS 27 update is introducing a handy feature that reminds you of anniversaries right when you're about to call somebody. 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
15: 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Here's your Tuesday weather forecast. We got a slight chance of showers today. Otherwise, it'll be partly sunny with a high near 84 degrees. Tonight, mostly cloudy, then gradually becoming mostly clear with a low around 62. On Wednesday, it'll be mostly sunny with a high near 80 degrees. Wednesday night, mostly clear, low around 58. On Thursday, it'll be mostly sunny with a high near 79. Thursday night, mostly clear, low around 58. On Friday, it'll be mostly sunny with a high near 80 degrees. Friday night, partly cloudy with a low around 56.
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0: Sad news for Cindy Crawford as her son recently passed away at the age of 27 in a rehab facility in Los Angeles. His passing comes after years of openly battling mental health issues and substance abuse, a struggle he frequently discussed on social media. I can't imagine what Cindy Crawford is going through right now, but I just wish her all the love in the world that she's able to hold on to those memories and, remember him in his good days.
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6: 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Here's your Tuesday weather forecast. We got a slight chance of showers today. Otherwise, it'll be partly sunny with a high near 84 degrees. Tonight, mostly cloudy, then gradually becoming mostly clear with a low around 62. On Wednesday, it'll be mostly sunny with a high near 80 degrees. Wednesday night, mostly clear, low around 58. On Thursday, it'll be mostly sunny with a high near 79. Thursday night, mostly clear, low around 58. On Friday, it'll be mostly sunny with a high near 80 degrees. Friday night, partly cloudy with a low around 56.
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0: Olivia Dean, it's a couple of minutes. It's Molly J. Well, Taylor Swift receiving the inaugural Artist Director's Honors at the upcoming MTV Music Awards. It's a new award that celebrates artists who push boundaries in the music video direction and visual storytelling. Obviously, Taylor Swift certainly is well-deserving of this award, and to be the first ever to win this Artist Director honor is just super-duper cool. You can catch Snoop Dogg hosting the VMAs live on air Sunday the 27th at the Peacock Theater in Los Angeles.
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7: Here's your Tuesday weather forecast. We got a slight chance of showers today. Otherwise, it'll be partly sunny with a high near 84 degrees. Tonight, mostly cloudy, then gradually becoming mostly clear with a low around 62. On Wednesday, it'll be mostly sunny with a high near 80 degrees. Wednesday night, mostly clear, low around 58. On Thursday, it'll be mostly sunny with a high near 79. Thursday night, mostly clear, low around 58. On Friday, it'll be mostly sunny with a high near 80 degrees. Friday night, partly cloudy with a low around 56.
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0: Officially the first day of fall? Like half day of fall, right? Yes, it's the fall equinox today. So if you do anything, it is now time to start putting up those fall decorations. We're officially behind summer and on our way to cooler temperatures in the near future. And soon the holidays around the corner. Ugh. I don't want to talk about the holidays. It's just happening way too soon.
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7: Here's your Tuesday weather forecast. We got a slight chance of showers today. Otherwise, it'll be partly sunny with a high near 84 degrees. Tonight, mostly cloudy, then gradually becoming mostly clear with a low around 62. On Wednesday, it'll be mostly sunny with a high near 80 degrees. Wednesday night, mostly clear, low around 58. On Thursday, it'll be mostly sunny with a high near 79. Thursday night, mostly clear, low around 58. On Friday, it'll be mostly sunny with a high near 80 degrees. Friday night, partly cloudy with a low around 56.
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0: Langley Chews in Texas. It's Molly J. Happy Tuesday to you. More music is next with Sia, Florence and the Machine, and Hozier. So stay right here.
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2: Did you know nearly 60% of us have this sitting somewhere in a junk drawer at home? 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I think I got some old keys that don't fit to anything anymore in a junk drawer. 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Nearly 60% of us have this sitting somewhere in a junk drawer at our home. 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
1: Here's your Tuesday weather forecast. We got a slight chance of showers today. Otherwise, it'll be partly sunny with a high near 84 degrees. Tonight, mostly cloudy, then gradually becoming mostly clear with a low around 62. On Wednesday, it'll be mostly sunny with a high near 80 degrees. Wednesday night, mostly clear, low around 58. On Thursday, it'll be mostly sunny with a high near 79. Thursday night, mostly clear, low around 58. On Friday, it'll be mostly sunny with a high near 80 degrees. Friday night, partly cloudy with a low around 56.
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4: Here's your Tuesday weather forecast. We got a slight chance of showers today. Otherwise, it'll be partly sunny with a high near 84 degrees. Tonight, mostly cloudy, then gradually becoming mostly clear with a low around 62. On Wednesday, it'll be mostly sunny with a high near 80 degrees. Wednesday night, mostly clear, low around 58. On Thursday, it'll be mostly sunny with a high near 79. Thursday night, mostly clear, low around 58. On Friday, it'll be mostly sunny with a high near 80 degrees. Friday night, partly cloudy with a low around 56.
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2: Nearly 60% of us have this sitting somewhere in our junk drawer at home. What is it? I got a lot of junk drawers. Chris said an old roll of tape, maybe some masking tape, duct tape. Jennifer said loose batteries. Mark said a tiny screwdriver. Ashley said an old set of keys. Yes, same here. I've got keys that I put everything into the junk drawer. Kevin got it right, though. It's crazy glue. Look at your junk drawer at home. You'll probably see some of that Gorilla Glue somewhere. Kevin, you got it right. Thanks for playing along and enjoy that Jeremy Show prize pack today.
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2: 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Here's your Tuesday weather forecast. We got a slight chance of showers today. Otherwise, it'll be partly sunny with a high near 84 degrees. Tonight, mostly cloudy, then gradually becoming mostly clear with a low around 62. On Wednesday, it'll be mostly sunny with a high near 80 degrees. Wednesday night, mostly clear, low around 58. On Thursday, it'll be mostly sunny with a high near 79. Thursday night, mostly clear, low around 58. On Friday, it'll be mostly sunny with a high near 80 degrees. Friday night, partly cloudy with a low around 56.
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2: Nearly 60% of us have this sitting somewhere in our junk drawer at home. What is it? I got a lot of junk drawers. Chris said an old roll of tape, maybe some masking tape, duct tape. Jennifer said loose batteries. Mark said a tiny screwdriver. Ashley said an old set of keys. Yes, same here. I've got keys that I put everything into the junk drawer. Kevin got it right, though. It's crazy glue. Look at your junk drawer at home. You'll probably see some of that Gorilla Glue somewhere. Kevin, you got it right. Thanks for playing along and enjoy that Jeremy Show prize pack today.
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1: Here's your Tuesday overnight weather forecast. It's going to be mostly cloudy tonight, then gradually becoming mostly clear with a low around 62. On Wednesday, mostly sunny skies with a high near 80. Wednesday night, a mostly clear evening with a low around 58. On Thursday, mostly sunny with a high near 79 degrees. Thursday night, mostly clear, low around 58. On Friday, we got mostly sunny skies with a high near 80. Friday night, partly cloudy with a low around 56. On Saturday, mostly sunny, high near 84.
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1: Harry and Zoe. They're so cute. Harry and Zoe were photographed kissing during a New York walk last week. Zoe says, look, I might have paparazzi following me everywhere I go, but I am not going to let that change my life. I'm going to get out and I'm going to enjoy it. Be photographed doing it, but I'm going to enjoy it.
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0: When you get an assist from a member of Blackpink, you know it's going to be fire. That is Tame Impala teaming up with Jennie from Blackpink here on this Perfect Tuesday playlist. We've got more of your favorites on deck. In fact, a little Tay-Tay just around the corner next.
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10: 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Here's your Tuesday overnight weather forecast. It's going to be mostly cloudy tonight, then gradually becoming mostly clear with a low around 62. On Wednesday, mostly sunny skies with a high near 80. Wednesday night, a mostly clear evening with a low around 58. On Thursday, mostly sunny with a high near 79 degrees. Thursday night, mostly clear, low around 58. On Friday, we got mostly sunny skies with a high near 80. Friday night, partly cloudy with a low around 56. On Saturday, mostly sunny, high near 84.
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